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3: Hey, y'all, I'm Chase Matthew. Here's my new song, Holding It Down. Holding It Down is about the small town heroes and realizing you don't got to leave your small town to be a hero. I'm talking the firefighters, the EMS, the police, the teachers, the doctors, the nurses, and everybody else in between that keeps a small town going on a daily basis.
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right? 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Like, is that an option? Hey, it's Emily. Hope you are enjoying this Monday.

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My prayers have been answered. September 26th, he will be at Shoreline. What you need to do to enter to win 2 tickets, text Randy, R-A-N-D-Y, like Randy Houser, because he's opening. Text Randy to 408-538-5222.

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9: Starting up out of Cupertino, Bay Country traffic is powered by Taco Bell. Starting up on southbound 280, it's a half an hour drive time into San Jose. Had a 20-minute delay there. Also, it's slow to lower deck of the Bay Bridge. Earlier problems long gone, but when it went northbound, it's a tough drive from 280 onto the eastbound Skyway. Find some backup, too. We had a crash eastbound 24 at Oak Hill Road. It's been clear, but that's why you're back about towards the Caldecott Tunnel. 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
1: Hey there, it's a crowded drive leaving Milpitas. Bay Country traffic is powered by habit. Took a look at northbound 880. That's a 45-minute drive waiting for you just to make it into San Lorenzo. There is a crash in Hayward, north 880 at Whipple. Also, it's been a slow one if you're traveling out towards the lower deck of the Bay Bridge. 101 northbound from 280 onto the eastbound Skyway. Then once you come out of the maze on eastbound 80, it's a 35-minute drive to reach Carquinez Bridge. 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

If you are looking for something fun to do tomorrow night, I got you covered. Hey, it's Emily. Danny Miller and the Bay Country Crew going to be at the Back to the Future musical, totally 80s pre-show party. More

Country Summer Music Fest is next weekend. I can't believe it. Hey, it's Emily. This guy, Keith Urban, is our headliner on Saturday. It's going to be so good. And tomorrow morning at 7:30, my friend Danny Miller is going to tell you at what point to be listening throughout the day for those winning keywords, because you don't want to miss this.

0: 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It's the Bay Area country style. Great songs, familiar voices, local fun, and the kind of country that fits your everyday life. We'll keep the country coming next.
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21: to the Bay Bridge. Hey there, Bay Country traffic is powered by Summit Racing Equipment. A couple of cars collided eastbound 80 to Center Anchorage. It's being cleared, but that's why it's so tough. 101 northbound from 280 onto the eastbound Skyway. Metering lights are off on the upper deck. Nice time to come into San Francisco. You will find some delays, though, traveling out towards Milpitas. That crash 237 eastbound at McCarthy Boulevard, that's being cleared out of the right lane. Still a tough one from Sanford. 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
0: Back to today's country with Emily Harlan on Bay Country.

Yeah, I am going back home. That does it for me today. Hey, it's Emily. Thanks for hanging with me. Kelly Ford up next for you. Have an awesome Monday. You deserve it. And I will see you right back here tomorrow on Bay Country. Bye. This is

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0: Well,

There you are. Welcome to the night part of your Monday. It's Kelly Ford with you on Bay Country. Let's do this. 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

Well, this ought to make you feel lazy. It's Kelly Ford with you on Bay Country. An American climber just ran up Mount Everest. Yeah, Tyler Andrews went from base camp to summit in 9 hours, 55 minutes, breaking a 23-year record. Meantime, I'm getting winded going up a flight of stairs.

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Morgan Wallen on Bay Country, who is apparently strong like bull. Did you hear what happened at his show Friday night in Denver? He can't hear the piano monitor while he's singing Sand in My Boots, so he rage quit, stood up, finished the whole song a cappella, crowd went nuts because it was so good, then walked over and flipped the piano over on stage. See? Strong like bull.

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Bay Country wants to get you to the Greek in LA to see Parker McCollum and Vincent Mason. How fun does that sound? It's your girl Kelly Ford. 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

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She will be Fly Away to go see Ella and Morgan in Philly on the last night of the

0: Hey, y'all, I'm Chase Matthew. Here's my new song, Holding It Down. Holding It Down is about the small town heroes and realizing you don't got to leave your small town to be a hero. I'm talking the firefighters, the EMS, the police, the teachers, the doctors, the nurses, and everybody else in between that keeps a small town going on a daily basis.
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13: Let's go!

Oh man, the countdown to Bay Country's Boots and Brews just got real. Check it out. It is 2 weeks from this Saturday. Jordan Davis is one of our headliners. 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

Congratulations to the 14-year-old from Rancho Cucamonga who is the Scripps National Spelling Bee winner. It's Kelly Ford with you on Bay Country. He came in third 2 years ago, too sick to compete last year. This year he's the champ. Can you spell comeback?

I'm praying for you to win your Tucker Wetmore tickets from Bay Country. You deserve to see him and his washboard abs. All the details coming up next here on Bay Country. Hey, if you want to hear something, text me 408-538-5229.

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So are you following the story of the 31-year-old from New York who is 1 week into rowing from California to Hawaii? By yourself, it's Kelly Ford with you on Bay Country. If she pulls it off, she'll be the youngest woman ever to do it. You row girl. You

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It's Tucker Wetmore, brunette on Bay Country with your girl, Kelly Ford, blonde. I'm going to go ahead and predict that this has a very good chance of being one of the anthems of the summer. It's George Burge and Luke.

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Casey and Gilroy is country and she knows it. It's Kelly Ford with you on Bay Country. 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

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Thanks for hanging out with me, Kelly Ford, here on Bay Country. It's brand new from Parmalee, God Knew Better.

0: 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The biggest stars, the biggest songs, the kind of country that sounds perfect. 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
0: 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Our commercials are done. Settle in. We've got a long run of country music. 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

0: Hey, y'all, I'm Chase Matthew. Here's my new song, Holding It Down. Holding It Down is about the small town heroes and realizing you don't got to leave your small town to be a hero. I'm talking the firefighters, the EMS, the police, the teachers, the doctors, the nurses, and everybody else in between that keeps a small town going on a daily basis.
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about time for a country reboot? 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

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More Bay Area country on the way. Our commercials are done. Settle in. We've got a long run of country music now. 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
1: Hey, y'all, I'm Chase Matthew. 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Holding It Down is about the small town heroes and realizing you don't got to leave your small town to be a hero. I'm talking the firefighters, the EMS, the police, the teachers, the doctors, the nurses, and everybody else in between that keeps a small town going on a daily basis.
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16: 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No problems on the Guadalupe Parkway. If you're headed from southbound 101 to 85, southbound 101, that's no problems either. From 237 out to the 280-680 split. And northbound 680 looking good from 280-101 as you head out towards Jacqueline Road. 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
12: 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It's a crash in Milpitas, northbound 880, just past 237. It's a couple of cars involved. They're over towards the right shoulder. Northbound 101 looking good in San Jose as you head between 280 and that 680-880 merge. Westbound 237 through Sunnyvale, no problems between Lawrence Expressway and 101. 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

That guy right there is coming to the Bay Area August 21st. Well, I don't know. He might be here August 20th, maybe a day early. Tucker Wetmore is performing in Saratoga at the Mountain Winery. And, of course, we have your tickets. We promised you a big summer of live country music. So let's get your Tucker Wetmore tickets today. Sometime stop by the Wynn.

0: Imagine a weekend in wine country. 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
11: 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It's a crash in Milpitas, northbound 880, just past 237. It's a couple of cars involved. They're over towards the right shoulder. Northbound 101 looking good in San Jose as you head between 280 and that 680-880 merge. Westbound 237 through Sunnydale. No problems between Lawrence Expressway and 101. 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
10: 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That's where we have a crash on northbound 101 before Dunn Avenue. This is a car and a big rig involved. They're blocking the two right lanes. Traffic now backed up towards San Martin Avenue. Northbound 101 looking good between Old Middlefield Way headed out towards San Antonio Road. And northbound 85, no problems between Almaden Expressway and Saratoga Avenue. 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

to be a little cooler today all over the Bay Area. That's nice. Good morning. I'm Danny Miller. I have your Alameda County Fair Fun 4-Packs coming up in about 7 minutes. Well,

0: Yeah.
1: So you live in San Jose and work in Menlo Park. Yeah, that commute hurts. Good thing you've got Danny Miller with nonstop country to keep you going. Bay Country.

Oh, I love the pig races. I love my deep fried Oreos. I love the Alameda County Fair in Pleasanton. Good morning. I'm Denny Miller. 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Just when.

0: to get to know you, everything about you makes me want you, know what you're doing, baby, don't you, don't you?
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2: Still have this crash in Morgan Hill. 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Northbound 101 right before Dunn Avenue is a crash with a car and a big rig. They're still blocking the two right lanes. Traffic remains backed up towards San Martin Avenue. No issues if you're headed on northbound 280 between Bascom Road and Winchester Boulevard. eBay is home to millions of finds, and each one becomes part of your story. 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

unforgettable. Can't believe it's been almost a week since we had Ashley McBride in Morgan Hill. Just under a week. Corks and Country at a Mohai Ranch. What a beautiful night that was. Check out the highlights on our Instagram. 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

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Gretchen Wilson and this guy, Jordan Davis. Don't miss out. I know tickets are starting to go real fast now. People are figuring out, hey, it's coming up. 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

what they say. If a high school is going to win a championship, it starts with the athletic director. You've got to have a great athletic director. And how about those Live Oak girls, the softball team, winning the Division III CCS championship. And, of course, with athletic director Mike Timo over there at Live Oak High School.

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16: Things improving on South Bay roadways. Traffic is powered by Discover. We do have slow traffic through San Jose on northbound 101. This is between Yerba Buena Road out to Oakland Avenue. But things look good otherwise on northbound 680 from the 280-101 merge out to Jacqueline Road. Northbound 101, no issues between Hellier and Trimble Road. 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
0: Commercials are done. Settle in. We've got a long run of country music. Now, Bay Country.

say so. Such a great song from Dan and Shay. I'm going to have some tickets for you to see Dan and Shay. I'm also bringing Casey Musgraves tickets, Willie Nelson and family tickets. It's all this Saturday. Come hang out with me in Morgan Hill. I'm going to be at the Grocery Outlet right off Cochrane. I'll be there noon to 2. Grocery Outlet.

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Hey, let's get you to the country's summer music festival going on in Sonoma just a couple of weeks from now. All kinds of great artists there. Keith Urban, Cole Swindell, Co Wetzel, Nate Smith, and more. So when are those winning words going to drop? Twice today in the noon hour and 3 o'clock hour. Noon and 3 today for

0: I can't believe it's June already, right? Good morning. I'm Danny Miller. Stanley Cup Finals start tonight. It's Vegas versus Carolina, and then NBA Finals get underway tomorrow. I'm thinking our San Jose Sharks are back in the NHL playoffs starting next year. Let's go.
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20: There's slow traffic in the South Bay. Traffic is powered by Lowe's. It's a little bit of slow traffic on southbound 880 from 101 out to 280. Northbound 280 sees some stop-and-go traffic. This is from 101 to 85. And westbound 237 in Sunnyvale looking good between Lawrence Expressway out towards 101. 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
0: 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Danny Miller's got the country rolling again on Bay Country.

How about She's Country every Saturday? Does your alarm go off right around 5 o'clock from 5 to 7? 2 hours celebrating the women of country music with Emily Harlan. Don't miss it this coming Saturday.

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Now, how about Biff? What's Biff's? I can't remember Biff's last name. It's Back to the Future, Back to the Future, the musical. Broadway San Jose, Center for the Performing Arts, opening night. 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
17: Got a crash to tell you about. 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This is on the Dumbarton Bridge westbound right before the toll plaza. It's a motorcycle and a car involved in this crash. They have managed to get this over to the shoulder. Tow truck's on scene and traffic slow from Paseo Padre Parkway. Northbound 101 in San Jose, slow ride between Yuba Buena Road and Oakland Road. 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

Stella Lefty is going to be joining Tucker Wetmore on tour, and Tucker Wetmore is bringing his show right here to the Mountain Winery in Saratoga in August. 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
8: 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It's northbound 880 at Bascom Avenue. It's a two-car crash. That is over to the right shoulder. Southbound 880 is a bit of a slow ride from 101 out to 280. And a northbound 280 looks good from 101 out to 85. 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
11: There's still only 4 digits in our population. We're still keeping things just the way God made it. There's been some old city folks trying to come in to change it. Wouldn't trade the

made the big announcement. Riley Green is coming to the Shoreline September 26th. Randy Houser is going to be there too. Oh, let's get you there. Text me LOOK to 538-KBAY for Riley Green tickets. LOOK to 408-538-5229. I got it.

how good did we tell you this summer was going to be? And it just keeps getting better. All right, it's okay if you missed that word. Emily Harlan will catch you on your way home this afternoon. Sometime between 5 and 6. Another winning word for Riley Green tickets. Gotta like it.

Danny Miller in the morning, because the Bay deserves better than hitting snooze three times and pretending that's cardio. This is Bay Country.

How about those Valley Christian Warriors? Another CCS championship under Coach John Diotti. Got to give a little credit to the athletic director, Ryan Riolino. Valley Christian, way to go Warriors. The state championship playoffs. That starts tonight. Good luck, boys.

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I want to hang out with you this Saturday because I want to get you Dan and Shay tickets. I'm bringing Casey Musgraves tickets too. 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

80s pre-show party tonight. 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

So many things to look forward to in the month of June. We got the first official day of summer, June 21st. We've got the Stanley Cup Finals starting tonight. NBA Finals getting underway tomorrow. And I'm thinking our San Jose Sharks are back in the Stanley Cup playoffs this year. What do you think? Let's go!

All right, I'll see you tonight. Center for the Performing Arts. It's opening night for Back to the Future, the musical. And I'm going to have a little 80s party. I'm putting together my playlist right now. It's a pre-show party. Get to hang out by the DeLorean. What year would you go back to if you could right now? We'll talk about that tonight. We've got a link for tickets to Back to the Future, the musical at KBOX.

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7: Got a crash in Milpitas. 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It's southbound 880 before Dixon Landing Road. It's a two-car crash. It's in the center divide. Traffic now backed up towards Thornton Avenue. Slow traffic on southbound 101 as you head between Lawrence Expressway and San Tomas. Northbound 101 looks good between Old Middlefield Way and San Antonio Road. 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

Hey, I'm Denny Miller. Thank you so much for listening. Have a great Tuesday, and you are in good hands. This guy, he's always got good stuff to give away. Tony Michaels coming in after 10 o'clock. And if you were listening at 7:30 this morning, you know when we're going to play those summer keywords for your country summer music festival. I'll give you a hint. You're going to want to be here in the Bay Cafe with Tony Michaels at noon.

It's our Tail Wagging Tuesday. Our workday underway. You're all punched in, back to the grind, of course. And in the Bay Area, San Jose, in the South Bay, you definitely have to grind. No doubt about that. You got to make the money. It's expensive to live here. The country is free, though. Let's get

0: 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He'll be in the Netherlands, Germany, Switzerland, and London. He'll return back to the States in July. It says latest for you. It's called Make a Liar.
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9: 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Southbound 880 just before Dixon Landing Road. That's a two-car crash. It's been moved over to the center divide. Traffic is slow from Thornton Avenue. Things look good on the Guadalupe Parkway. No issues from southbound 101 to 85. Northbound 680 looks good, too, from 280-101 Smerge to Jacqueline Road. 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

It's our Tail Wagging Tuesday. Hopefully, the workday so far going fantastic. How you doing? I'm Tony Michaels, and I've got this little cutie up for adoption. 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

Our Tail Wagging Tuesday and this little cutie looking for their forever home. It is Nilla, an American Pit Bull Terrier, female, 52 pounds, about 2 years old. 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

Now, were you listening to Danny this morning at 7:30? He gave you the country summer keyword times. Hopefully you were paying attention. Nate Smith, he'll be at Country Summer playing the Friday night with Cole Swindell. It's Whiskey on You.

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0: got one thing to pass along to you. 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We've had a crash in Milpitas, southbound 880 before Dixon Landing Road. It's a couple of cars that are still in the center divide. Traffic backed up towards Thornton Avenue. Things look good on northbound 85 if you're headed from Olmedin Expressway out towards Saratoga Avenue. 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

The sunshine, the cold beer, the brand new boots that you're going to buy for Boots and Brews. Wow, hard to believe. Just a couple weeks away, 2 weeks from this coming Friday. And of course, storing this guy right here. And of course, he'll perform this one. Jordan Davis for you. This is called Bar None.

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0: Keeping the good vibes going on your Tuesday work day. Tuesday's just kind of Monday's twin sister. Just not as annoying. Here's Luke Combs.
1: 40 HP Johnson on a flat bottom metal boat. Coke cans and BB guns, barbed wire and old fence posts.

Dan and Shay coming to San Jose in the South Bay alongside Tyler Hubbard and Josh Ross. They're going to be over at the Shoreline on Saturday, November 7th. Their new album called Young. Look for that to be released on August 21st. Lead single right now is called Say So.

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14: Things settling down on South Bay roadways. 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Things look good on the Guadalupe Parkway. If you're headed between southbound 101 out to 85, you'll find no issues there. Northbound 680, that's a good ride from the 280-101 split out to Jacklin Road. And northbound 101, you'll find no delays between Hillier Avenue and Trimble Road. 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
0: 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Tony Mike.

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It's Back to the Future. The 80s pre-show party hosted by Danny Miller happens tonight, 5 to 7 o'clock, out at the San Jose Center for Performing Arts. It's opening night. Everyone with a ticket to the show can come to the party. It's with Danny tonight, 5 to 7 o'clock.

saw the old man's face. Front page obituary. He was a millionaire. He left his fortune to some guy he barely knew. His kids were mad as hell.

Parker McCollum Museum Album of the Year. It's Parker McCollum and Vincent Mason in Los Angeles. What you got to do is follow us on the social at KB Country and tag the person you're going to bring with you to L.A. to see Parker McCollum and Vincent Mason at the Greek Theater. 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
13: 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Southbound 80, no problems from 101 to 280. Northbound 280 is a good ride from 101 out to 85. And westbound 237 through Sunnyvale, no issues between Lawrence Expressway and 101. 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

Once again, we've officially made it through the first 4 hours of the Tuesday workday. 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

Come on, were you listening to Danny this morning? Here we go, 3-day passes to Country Summer. Your country code word is Nate, because Nate Smith is going to be there. Nate, N-A-T-E, is the code word. You want to text that to me right now, 408-538-5229. It's the Bay Country Cafe. Once again, Country Summer passes. The word is Nate. Let's do it.

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0: Turn it up. 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

miles on it. Bay Country Cafe and your next shot at Riley Green tickets comes up in the 5 o'clock hour with Emily. He'll be performing over at the Shoreline September 26th. 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
8: 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Back to the Future is now on stage and audiences are going wild, declares the New York Times. It's a joke.

0: Dropping spectacle that hits all the right buttons, raves USA Today. When this baby hits 88 miles per hour, you're going to see some serious entertainment. 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
1: The grass fire in San Jose. 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Fire department is on the way. It's on the shoulder 101 northbound right before McKee. So still some backups at the Bay Bridge. Now the metering lights are on. It's going to be crowded across the upper deck off towards 101 and even westbound 80. You've got company from Ashby into the Maze. Got an overturned semi. This is way out there in Rio Vista. Westbound 12 block between Bird Landing Road and Olson Road. 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

0: Hey, y'all, I'm Chase Matthew. Here's my new song, Holding It Down. Holding It Down is about the small town heroes and realizing you don't got to leave your small town to be a hero. I'm talking the firefighters, the EMS, the police, the teachers, the doctors, the nurses, and everybody else in between that keeps a small town going on a daily basis.
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Bay Country Cafe and throwing out a little bit of love to Sylvia. Thanks for the text, 408-538-5229. Let's remind everyone the Sunnyvale Art and Wine Festival happening this weekend, downtown Sunnyvale. There we go. Appreciate it.

Little Big Town getting back in the ballgame. Their brand new album called It's a Dying Art. Look for the release date on that. August 28th. We do look forward. It's our lunchtime. I'm Tony Michaels. On to Bailey Zimmerman right now in Milpitas. Here you go. It's called Rockin' a Hard Place.

0: Bay Country presents Casey Musgraves and the Middle of Nowhere Tour, October 23rd at Oakland Arena. 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
14: The crash in San Francisco, big backups being reported. Bay Country traffic is powered by Lowe's. This is 101 northbound right after Cesar Chavez. The wreck is on the shoulder, but the crews are blocking the right lane, so it's got you backed up out towards 280. Getting better, the upper deck lights are still on. Sluggish drive from the incline section across the span into the city. Rio Vista, we've got an overturned semi blocking the westbound lane of Highway 12. This is near 113 Bird Landing to avoid the area. 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

You got to find those deals on groceries. Hey, it's Danny and the Bay Country Crew this Saturday at a grocery outlet, Morgan Hill, from noon to 2 o'clock. Want to stop by, say hey, get in to win tickets to see Willie Nelson, Dan and Shane, Casey Musgraves.

Monica in San Jose, thanks for the text, 408-538-5229. So explain the Riley Green ticket thing again. Okay, here we go. The fan club, if you're a member of the fan club, you can buy tickets today. 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But don't you worry, we're giving away tickets all week long. Your Nick shot for Riley tickets, 5 o'clock hour with Emily.

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15: Hey, there's some delays into Milpitas. Bay Country traffic is powered by Wendy's new Biggie Deals. If you're heading out of San Lorenzo on South 880, it's a 28-minute drive into Milpitas just to reach 237. San Francisco clearing that crash 101 northbound after Cesar Chavez. The right lane is blocked off. That's why you're back about towards Silver. Rio Vista, it's an overturned semi that's blocking westbound 12. This is near Bird's Land.

0: 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That's affecting the middle lane. 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

Boy, you know this area is going to get a tad crazy coming up soon. World Cup soccer, of course. The first match over at Levi's Stadium is going to happen a week from this Saturday, June 13th. Qatar taking on Switzerland. World Cup coming to the Bay Area. Very cool. Same old.

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Sneaking up on us, Alameda County Fair kicks off 2 weeks from this Friday. Some great shows out there. Lone Star is going to be there, as well as El King. Danny with your fun four-pack of tickets to the fair, 6:30 tomorrow morning. This is the

0: 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The biggest stars, the biggest songs, and the kind of country that sounds perfect. 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
2: Car fire in Hayward. Some big backups being reported too. Bay Country traffic is powered by habit. Heading out on South 880, the car fire is at Whipple. Vehicles on the shoulder, but the crews are blocking the right lane, so it's got you backed up from 92. Now, the drive time is leaving San Lorenzo into Milpitas on South 880. It's a 43-minute drive time. It's going to be a slow one towards the lower deck of the Bay Bridge. Earlier accidents have been clear, but one-way northbound is a tough one from 280 onto the eastbound skyway. 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

Most of the kids in the Bay Area, San Jose, and the South Bay out of school. Some are the stragglers, I guess you could say. But if you're looking for something to do, don't forget about the San Jose Giants over at Excite Ballpark, the Inland Empire. They're in town all this week, actually through the weekend. Always a fun time, San Jose Giants.

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The Texas kid, Parker McCollum, along with Vincent Mason. How'd you like to go down to Los Angeles? Check them out at the Greek Theater. What you got to do is follow us on the social at KBA Country and tag the person you're going to bring with you to LA to see Parker and Vincent. 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

You know, I was never a big fan of Big Bang Theory. It's not that I disliked the show. I just never really watched the show until it went into syndication. Found out it was a very funny show, but fans of the Big Bang Theory, there's a spinoff coming called Stewart Fails to Save the Universe, HBO, beginning in July. It's not-

Imagine a weekend in wine country. Great music, summer vibes, and you there to soak it all in. Yeah! And Bay Country is making it happen. Country Summer Music Festival, June 12th through the 14th at the Sonoma Country Event Center at the Fairgrounds. 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
2: Looking much better in Hayward. They mopped up that car fire. 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So all lanes have been reopened south 880 at Whipple, which is good news. Does have you backed about towards A Street, though. It's also going to affect your drive out of San Lorenzo into Milpitas on south 880. Give yourself a half an hour to reach 237. So about a 10-minute delay out there. But when southbound starting to bunch up from Great America Parkway out towards 87. Remember, we've got that road work between Brokaw and 880. Left lane shut down until 4 o'clock. eBay is home to millions of finds, and each one becomes part of your story. 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I'm Valerie Grant on Bay Country.
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Yes, I did mention it. I will do it again for you. The Sunnyvale Art and Wine Festival is going on all weekend long downtown Sunnyvale. It will be year number 50.

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day, Potts Farm was a place to go. 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Y'all ain't listening.

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12: Several backups to watch out for. Hater Bay Country traffic is powered by Capital One. Starting off with this disabled vehicle in San Jose, South 680 before Berryessa. Trying to get this pushed off to the center of Vine. You are slow from Capitol Avenue, though. Bunching up in Sunnyvale, 101 southbound from Lawrence Expressway, out towards 87. And we've got that road work between Brokaw and 880, but that left lane's going to be closed until 4 for guardrail repair work. 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
0: 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Of course. He's going to be here in September. Emily, with your next shot at a pair of Riley Green tickets, that's in the 5 o'clock hour.

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Happy Tuesday. How are you doing today? It's Emily Bay Country. Hope you are having a great Tuesday. Taco Tuesday, Tequila Tuesday. Just think, when you get off of work today, you can have both of those things. Let's have some

Sleepless again at night. That's me. Hey, it's Emily. It's just my self-discipline, though. I'm like, I'm going to bed early tonight. And before you know it, it's 1 a.m. Scrolling on the gram. Still drinking wine.

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Bay Country traffic is powered by eBay. It's a stalled big rig. It's on northbound 880 at Alvarado Boulevard, blocking the right lane. That's if you slow from Thornton Avenue. That drive, if you're leaving Milpitas on North 880, it's going to set you back 40 minutes to reach San Lorenzo. About a 20-minute delay there. Also, a slow one out of Sunnyvale. Weather wind southbound from Lawrence Expressway to 87. They've got that road work from Brokaw to 880 with that left lane to be shut down until 4. That's for guardrail repair work. Just get ready for delays to that stretch. eBay summed to millions of finds, and each one becomes part of your story. From your favorite vintage band tee to the dream car you've been searching for, or the foul ball you heroically gave away. It's all there on eBay. eBay, things people love. I'm Valerie Grandel, Bay Country.

If you missed the announcement yesterday, Riley Green going to be at Shoreline in September. I've been waiting for this for a long time, and I have your tickets to get to that show today. All the details on how you're winning right after Cody Johnson.

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9: Some big backups in Fremont. Hi there, Bay Country traffic is powered by Summit Racing Equipment. Got a stalled big rig. This is northbound 880 at Alvarado Boulevard. Block in the right lane, so it's got yourself in Thornton. Now, if you're traveling out of Milpitas into San Lorenzo on North 880, it's a 48-minute drive time. By the way, southbound slows out of Sunnyvale from Lawrence Expressway to 87. Then all that road work from Brokaw to 880 is got the left lane shut down until 4. That's guardrail repair work that's underway. 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

cars. 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Why? 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
1: 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I'd be at some party, she'd show up and I'd be walking out. 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

crowded drive into San Jose. Hey there, Bay Country traffic is powered by Taco Bell. But 101 southbound is going to start to bunch up as you leave Mountain View, at least in pockets into San Jose out towards Oakland Road. If you're heading further south into Morgan Hill, it is jammed up from 880. Add on 43 minutes to your drive time to reach Tenet. Southbound 280, the drive into Cupertino.

a half an hour into San Jose, 20-minute delay there, and the lower deck of the Bay Bridge is all stacked up. Weather one northbound starting from 280 onto the eastbound Skyway. 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I'm Valerie Grant on Bay Country.

My advice is to not buy kitchen utensils from like a really cheap website, because I did that. I bought a zester, like a citrus zester. I sliced my finger so bad yesterday making dinner, I'm not even gonna lie.

happening. I really think Florida Georgia Line is getting back together. So they changed their profile photo on socials, which they hadn't done in years. It says FGL, LFG. And there's a billboard with a number. If you text it, the response is, some things are just better together.

0: Imagine a weekend in wine country. Great music, summer vibes, and you there to soak it all in. Yeah! And Bay Country is making it happen. Country Summer Music Festival, June 12th through the 14th. 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
20: Some big backups at the Bay Bridge. Hey there, Bay Country traffic is powered by Wendy's new Biggie Deals. Earlier accidents have been clear, but 101 northbound is really a mess. Starting from 280 onto the eastbound Skyway. So once you come out of the maze on eastbound 80, it's a 45-minute drive time to reach Carquinez Bridge. It's a 25-minute delay. Pretty crowded out of Cupertino on southbound 280. Over a half an hour drive time to San Jose, so a 20-minute delay there. And 101 southbound starts to slow out of Mountain View in pockets into San Jose. 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

0: 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So this is Bay Area Perks. You can get more info at kbaycountry.com, and I will go wine tasting with you.
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